of town. I was walking down Hastings Street. Everybody was talking about Henry Swingfield. I thought I'd drop in there tonight. I got there. I said, yeah, people, huh?

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Nobody. 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

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Futuro 88.9, la radio del rock. Nothing here to see, just a kid like me trying to cut some teeth.

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You're gonna take on the world someday. You got blood on your face, a big disgrace, waving your banner all over the place. We

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And I can feel the things I don't normally feel. Yeah, I can finally be totally honest. It's like I'm looking

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I said you look so fine that I really wanna make you mine. 4, 5, 6, come on and get your kicks. Now you don't need

I said, are you gonna be my girl? It's a 1, 2, 3, take my hand and come with me, because you look so fine that I really wanna make you mine. I said, you look so fine that I really wanna make you mine. Come on and get your kicks. Now you don't need a